0: but I went on a whim with that one, and I thought it was very good. I hope you enjoyed it too, listener, as well as the audience as a whole.
1: Yeah, me too. Hello. Hi, I'm DJ Vera. I typically co-host from 7 to 9, but I have been abandoned, to say the least. So it's just me. Usually DJ Bubbles would be here, but it's not. That was mean. I wasn't abandoned, to say. I don't know. This is going to be a lot of mumbling, a lot of stumbling, but a lot of good music.
0: A lot of...
1: Which, do you really listen for the breaks, or do you listen for the music?
0: I hope my audience listens in for the breaks.
1: I hope... Oh, really?
0: On Thursdays. Not for that 70s. I put a lot of effort into the
1: I think only your audience... Your Oni? It Oni a movie. Have you ever seen that?
0: The what movie?
1: There's a YouTube video of... I forgot his name. Drew Gooden. He said his wife and him were like on Instagram, and so iTanya. They have their Instagram account was called iTanya Movie.
0: Oh.
1: And Drew Gooden and his wife believed it said It Oni a Movie.
0: It Oni a Movie.
1: And I think about it a lot, and I don't think I've ever referenced it like ever to anyone. Maybe to like my sister. But I think about It Oni a Movie a lot.
0: It Oni a Movie.
1: It Oni a Movie. Wow. Okay. I got some. It's going to be a strange set coming up, to be completely honest with you, but it's not going to be a bad set. It has some, low-key, some, like, high school classics for me.
0: Oh.
1: Some, and then it also ends on Stone Temple Pilots, because I recently added Thank You, which is their compilation album, to the library.
0: That's a good compilation album.
1: It is pretty solid. There's a cool acoustic on there, which I'm not playing.
0: I really like Creep on that one.
1: It's not on that.
0: It's not?
1: I think it might be on that compilation album, but do you mean the acoustic Creep or like the from MTV Unplugged?
0: Just like the studio one.
1: Oh, yeah, well, it's technically on there, I guess.
0: Yes.
1: But it's on Core. It's Core. From their album Core, which I think we do have.
0: Core.
1: Well, okay. But we're going to start it all off. And by we, I mean me. Me going to start it all off with some Mitski.
0: Ooh.
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You just heard Trippin' on a Hole in a Paper Heart by the Stone Temple Pilots. Part of that was Demolition Lovers by Mike

as a single. The reason I didn't listen to it fully is because I heard the song In a Lake from that album, and I was like, whoa, this is really sad. And then I was like, I don't think I can listen to Mitski like that. Again, I saw Mitski. Mitski was like my second concert ever, my first being Taylor Swift. This was not what I planned to talk about during my break, but it's okay. We roll with it. I saw Mitski, my second concert ever, my sister's freshman year of college, so I was probably like 15. But she went to school here. I'm from Missouri. I came up to see her, and I was like, let's go see Mitski. And after that concert, I was like, whoa. That concert made me so sad. It low-key ruined Mitski for me. She's a fantastic performer. I'd say she sounds better than she does, like, she sounds better in person, which is crazy because she is an amazing singer, like, through her studio versions. But, wow, what a sad concert. So then after that, I kind of didn't listen to Mitski again. It's probably been, 5 years or so? But this new release was really good. I really liked the songs I heard from it, but I don't know if I can ever go back. Gorillaz was also kind of a band I listened to a lot in high school. I think this album is also quite good from them. Well, all the people, they're coming back. Comeback season. My Chemical Romance, that was their first album, which is my favorite My Chemical Romance album. Demolition Lovers has been on repeat. It is emo spring. Some people at Radio K would be very mad at me for calling that emo, but it's okay. I'm alone in this booth. No one can get me unless they're listening. And in that case, they probably still can't get me. Wow. Okay, I did not mean to talk for that long about all of those things. What I meant to say was that Stone Temple Pilots is technically new to Radio K. I just added the thank you compilation to the library, but it's off their album Songs from the Vatican Gift Shop, which we do not have. So if you're ever like, whoa, I heard Trippin' on a Hole in a Paper Heart, so I know they have songs from the Vatican Gift Shop. No, we don't. We just have the compilation. Wow. This next set, it's going to start out with a pretty long LCD Sound System song, but I wanted to do songs that reminded me of, like, home, if you will, is kind of the vibe of this next set. Just the concept of home. And if you're getting that concept, let a girl know. Here on Radio K, Real College Radio.

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Radio K, Real College Radio. You just heard In the Airplane Over the Sea by Neutral Milk Hotel. Before that was Can't Hardly Wait by The Replacements. Part of that was This Must Be the Place by The Talking Heads. We started that all off with a 8-minute song. Actually, 7 minutes and 52 seconds. Home by LCD Sound System. I have this philosophy that LCD Sound System finds you when it needs to, you know? Like, before, I was listening to, like, LCD Sound System. Oh, my gosh. I'm tripping over my words like nobody's business. You listen to All My Friends, and you're like, ugh, this song is so long, like, I don't get it. And then one day, you listen to All My Friends, and you go, whoa, I do get it. And then you change your whole philosophy on life, you know? I think that's, like, the millennial curse of it all. Sorry if you're a millennial. That's not a bad thing. You can't help it. And I can't help when I was born either. I played that Talking Heads song because I saw this factoid about it that probably everyone knows except me. But the reason it is This Must Be the Place, Naive Melody, is because whenever... Oh my gosh, did I just forget his name? Is it David Byrne? I don't think it's David. David Byrne? Guys, everyone be quiet, because there's so many people talking in my head right now. It is David Byrne. I did not think it was David. I was right. Anyways, whenever he was writing the song, he wanted to write about, like, the type of love that you can't, that hasn't been, like, talked about in other songs, and then they all switched their instruments, so that's why it's a naive melody. So everyone was playing instruments they don't normally play. Wow. Okay, there's some other stuff I could say about the other songs, but I did... That song, that LCD Sound System song, put me a little bit off track on timing, and I don't think I can talk about what else I want to talk about with those songs without tripping over my words. So we're starting out with 2026 Hall of Fame inductee Sade here on Radio K, Real College Radio.

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2: Chaka-chaka-chaka-chaka-con. 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Chaka-con. 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

radio, okay? Real college radio. You just heard a cover of Say Yes by Viva Doobie. Before that was No Feeling from the new American Football album, release, if you will. Part of that was I Feel For You by Chaka Khan. We started that all off with Smooth Operator by Sade. I Feel For You has been like my anthem of the week. I'm kind of a fast walker, and it has made me 10 times faster. If you are looking to expedite your walking, listen to that song. Oh my gosh. And then you get like a little pep in your step. You get a little bounce in your hair and you feel like awesome. I think I've been told my friends think I walk weird, which is probably true. But I like whenever I'm listening to a really good song, I think I'm walking like really cool. Like people are probably looking at me like, whoa, I wonder what she's listening to. But I think actually people are probably looking at me like, whoa, where does she have to be? She's in a rush. I think my number one pet peeve on earth is people who walk like they have nowhere to be. You always gotta walk like you have somewhere to be. I don't have time to dilly-dally. Well, anyways, that Viva Doobie cover, I love Elliot Smith. I'll talk your ear off about him probably next break because I am playing him. Spoiler alert. But that cover, I think, does that song a whole lot of justice. My co-host, DJ Bubbles, my typical co-host, who is not here at the moment, really likes Viva Doobie. I like Viva Doobie because I need to figure out which Jimmy it was. I think it was Jimmy Fallon has like a clip of him saying like, give it up for Viva Doobie. And I think about that a lot. It's like, also, I think it is Jimmy Fallon because it was just so funny. He hit every syllable. And that's the only way I can, like, pronounce Viva Doobie now. I don't know. It's like when Christopher Walken said, ladies and gentlemen, the Foo Fighters. That's the worst Christopher Walken impression you'll ever hear. Well, okay. This next set's sort of themed. It is starting out with Lytris, who is quite known around Radio K. And quite known, I'd say, at the moment. He did a live performance for our Vanguard sector, which I'll probably talk in your ear about next break as well. But this is an in-studio, which is really cool. The song's also quite TikTok famous, if you will. So it's going to be a little different from the rest of the set, but I really like that song. Here on Radio K, Real College Radio.

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Radio K, real college radio. You just heard She Bangs the Drums by The Stone Roses. Before that was Everything Means Nothing to Me by Elliot Smith. Prior to that was The Poisoned Well by Quasi. And you know what? To tie that all up, you know, I would group this person in with those three other people. Quick Trip by Lytris. Fire Set, in my opinion. I've been really into Quasi this week. I actually hope that's how you pronounce it, because imagine that it wasn't. But that line at the end of the song, it's like, you won't live long, but you may write the perfect song. I feel like that really applies to Elliot Smith, who unfortunately had a very, very tragic death. Not to be sad on the radio, but I don't know. Whenever I hear that line in that song, it really reminds me of him. And I think Figure Eight has both beautiful, what is the word? Instrumentation as well as beautiful songwriting, and I think it might be a perfect album, and I could probably say that about every single one of his releases. If I have done nothing for Radio K, actually I don't think I'm saying this right. If I've done anything for Radio K, it is Glaze Elliot Smith every time I play him on the radio. I also really like the Stone Roses. I don't feel like people talk about them as much as they should, considering, I mean, I think it's like 1980s is when the Stone Roses self-titled came out. And I feel like it was really ahead of its time, that album, and I really like it. 1989, so just short of the 90s, so I feel like I can still call it ahead of its time, if you will. This next set is going to start out with some newer releases from Frog, and then a Fontaine's DC song, and then we're just gonna go from there here on Radio K, real college radio.

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0: 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You just heard Electric Funeral by Black Sabbath. Technically a listener request. I don't know if that counts if one of my friends forced me to play it. Before that was New Rose by The Damned. Prior to that was Black Boys on Mopeds by Fontaines DC, I think? I don't know if that was from a different... Guys, I had a bit of a technological issue halfway through that set, so I don't remember what the first two songs were, but I think it was, I was right, Black Boys on Mopeds by Fontaines DC, and prior to that, started that all off with Best Buy by Frog off their new album, Frog for Sale. Well, like I said, that last song is my roommate's boyfriend's favorite song at the moment, so shout out my roommate, shout out her boyfriend, that's my song, that's my shout out. I got 20 minutes left. So I'm going to make this kind of quick. I don't have too much to say about that set, I feel like. Wow. I'm silenced. I'm silenced for once in my life. So let's just talk about the next one. The next one's going to start out with two kind of folky songs. Gasoline by Buck Meek, which I feel like if you've listened to Radio K in the past month, you have heard that song. I really like it. Buck Meek is... I don't know if he's in Big Thief or if he is just really associated with Adrian Lenker. Let's look at this. We're looking into this. He's in Big Thief, which I found out via the other DJ who's in the booth, who you will hear from later. I learned recently that Adrian Lenker was born in Minnesota. Can I look at this? Can we check in? And which is wrong. I don't know who told me that. Indianapolis.
1: Can I talk?
0: Can you just say what you want to say?
1: There's some type of connection.
0: Some type of connection. I don't know if you could hear that from the corner because it's only my mic on. Some kind of connection between Adrian Lenker and Minnesota. Maybe I'll tap into that next break. We'll think about that. But we're going to start out with some folk here on Radio K, Real College Radio.

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0: 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You just heard "The More You Ignore Me, The Closer I Get" by Morrissey. Prior to that was nine times out of ten, if you will, by Jeff Rosenstock. Before that was "Anymore" by Julian Saunders. And we started that all off with "Gasoline" by Buck Meek. Whoa. I talked about Adrian Linker in the last set, and I'm joined by DJ Bruce Lee, who's going to be our next DJ. But you had a discovery.
1: Yeah, we did the research on Adrian Linker's upbringing.
0: Yeah.
1: She was in a Christian cult.
0: Right.
1: She was born in Indianapolis, mm-hmm. raised in a Christian cult until she was four, and then bounced around a couple places in Minnesota.
0: Yeah.
1: She lived in Coon Rapids. She had some grandparents in Andover. She was living in Nisswa when a railroad spike fell off a treehouse and hospitalized her. And she has a song about it. It's called Mythological Something.
0: She got Phineas Gage. Do you know Phineas Gage?
1: I don't know Phineas Gage.
0: Well, I think he's like a psychology...
1: Oh, wait, I might know this guy. Did he get a railroad spike through his head?
0: Yeah, and it was like the first lobotomy. I think they used that. Oh. They like studied his... because he had a change in behavior after he got the brain spike in his head.
1: And then, I think that would change you.
0: Yeah, and then they used that to like form the lobotomy.
1: Hmm.
0: There's like a... Do you know Sam Onella?
1: The, like, YouTube guy?
0: Yeah, YouTube guy. Yeah. I think there's a Sam Onella video about that. Anyways, I should have known that. speaking of Buck Meek, Adrian Linker, Buck Meek had a song called Indiana. And that's the only reason I really knew Buck Meek prior to that release.
1: They have a lot of songs together. They have, like, two full albums.
0: We're not talking about Big Thief. Do they actually have Big Thief?
1: Yeah, just the two of them.
0: Well, that's the one I know, and that's the one I like. Yay! That Morrissey song, Loki has been, like, my hype song for the week. It's like, I don't know, it makes me smile. Whenever he goes, "Oh, I've made up your mind," I'm like, whoa, that's so real. Like, you get me. You don't get me. You don't get me, Morrissey. But this has been me. I have, like, kind of one more song, maybe two, if I really want to push into DJ Bruce Lee Slap. But there's some dancing going on behind me, and I'm trying not to look. Well, speaking of look, this next song's called "Look Around." It's by Sergio Mendes and the Brazil 66. I've been into bossa nova this week. I saw the sun, and I was like, whoa, let's get bossa nova-y. Radio K. Real College Radio.

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0: 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You just heard Port Rhombus by Square Pusher. I'm DJ Bruce Lee. It's well past 9 o'clock, but I'm on the air now. But I have a guest today.
1: DJ Mookie.
0: DJ Mookie is training in. He's my pupil.
1: Yeah.
0: I'm your sensei.
1: You're like, and
0: I'm
1: gonna, Bruce Lee in a movie style, where he would portray a sensei.
0: Yeah. Man, this is good. Yeah, we're gonna dominate the airwaves today. I hope you're wearing a seatbelt, because we're not playing around.
1: Yeah.
0: We're gonna get into some more electronic, dancey stuff. It's gonna be Bricks by Holy F, right here on Radio K, Real
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0: 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You just heard I Could Never Take the Place of Your Man by Prince, and before that was Bricks by Holy F. This next set, actually two high school connections for me and DJ Mookie. You can say yours first.
1: Yeah, up next we got some title fight. We won't say which song, but it's from Shed. And back in high school, junior of high school, I was writing a little book, and I had a playlist that I would play every time I wrote it. Exact same, only listen to that on loop, nothing else. And it was probably about 50% songs from Shed. And so now every time I listen to it, it kind of puts me back in that headspace.
0: Did the book get finished?
1: The first draft did, but the revision process was a little muddied by other commitments in my life.
0: Can you give us any type of synopsis?
1: You start reading it and then you start crying from how beautiful it is.
0: I'm glad to hear it. Yeah. Before that, though, it's going to be a song called Fog Machine by a now sadly defunct local band called Kidski Free. I saw Kidski Free quite a bit when I was in high school. They played at my high school a couple times for this fundraiser concert that they would do. So they were probably the first local band where I was like, oh, this is so awesome.
1: Can kids listen for free as well?
0: Probably. I mean, Radio K is always free. It's always free to suggest songs if you want to email or call in, so do that. Yeah, but the song's going to be Fog Machine, a live in-studio version they did right here at Studio K. That's happening right here on Radio K, Real
1: College
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0: 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You just heard The North by New Mears. Before that, Meeting by The Exploration. Prior to that, You Can't Say Kingston Doesn't Love You by Title Fight. And kicking off the set was Fog Machine by Kidski Free. It's 9:30, T-minus, about half an hour before DJ Mookie takes over. But the master is still in control for a little bit. So this next set, we're going to start out a little sweater vesty with some Frog and Wilco, but then it's going to get into some alt-rock in the back half, so stick around for that. You have any thoughts on the music that's going to get played?
1: Not particularly.
0: A man of few words.
1: Well, sometimes you just gotta let the music speak for itself, you know?
0: I've trained you well. All right, All the Things You Get by Frog right here on Radio K, Real College Radio.
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You just heard Deeper Than Inside by Rites of Spring. Little proto-emo there, although I know that's contentious. Future members of Fugazi in that band, and an absolutely awesome album. Before that, Helpless by Sugar. That's interesting, because Rites of Spring... Sorry, I sounded like such a nerd just now. Rites of Spring... Future Fugazi members, Sugar, headed by Bob Mould, former Husker Du member. So, kind of legendary punk, alt-rock musicians at different phases of their career. Cool stuff. The song was Helpless by Sugar again. Before that, ELT by Wilco, and kicking off the set was All the Things You Get by Frog. That's off their new record, Frog for Sale. Little bit more... Me and DJ Mookie, he's not in the booth right now. He's getting his set for the next hour dialed in. I'm so proud of him. It's going to be awesome. We were talking about, kind of sounds like Muppet Show music, just a little bit. I don't mean that as an insult. It is cool, but just kind of getting more into that realm compared to their previous albums. But enough talk. More music. Coming up, we're going to have some They Are Gutting a Body of Water. We're going to field a listener request for some Black MIDI. All that's happening right here on Radio K, Real College Radio.

0: Radio K, Real College Radio. You just heard Years Ago by Black Midi, song off Schlagenheim. I think that's still my favorite Black Midi album. Thank you to the listener who suggested that. Great song, great album. Before that, Invisible by Cars Get Crushed, and batting leadoff was American Food by They Are Gutting a Body of Water. It's 10 o'clock. I'm DJ Bruce Lee, and I would like to introduce you to my protege.
1: DJ Mookie, I'll be taking over.
0: Yeah.
1: The selections. We'll still get some input from the master, Bruce Lee.
0: I'll make sure it's not too awful.
1: Make sure the student does not surpass the master, if you will. But yeah, I got some bangers up next. Two releases from Numero.
0: Mm.
1: Both fairly recent. And both pretty awesome.
0: What's the first one?
1: The first one? I don't divulge that information. That's a secret.
0: Okay, teaching moment. You got to tell them what the first song's going to be.
1: It is going to be February by Mineral.
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0: Radio K, Real College Radio. What you just heard was When Fortune Smiles by Kitty Craft. Before that was Lungs by Spaceport. Before that was Same to You by Jejun. And before that was February by Mineral. I kept y'all waiting a little bit. Didn't inform you of that Jejun song that was coming up or the Mineral one. But you know what I think is kind of crazy? I was just thinking about this while listening to that. So Jejun, it means like, you know, simple, overly simple, a little bit childish. And I was thinking the word naive also sort of has a similar connotation. But honestly, those are some pretty fun words to say. Mm. And so I just think it's a little ironic that the words we use to denote things that are a little childish or unsophisticated are some of the nicest words.
1: Yeah, naive has that I with the two dots above it.
0: Yeah, you know, they just have it. They have a sophisticated twinge to them,
1: honestly. It's all kinds of jacked up.
0: You know, and it really is messed up.
1: It's a crazy world we live in.
0: Yeah, it's pretty bad. Makes me want to look up at the moon, in fact.
1: Ooh.
0: And speaking of bad moons, American football's song Bad Moons coming up next on Radio K, Real College Radio.

0: Radio K, Real College Radio. What you just heard was Doe Eyes Don't Work in Headlights by Mail. Before that was Pulse Width by Aphex Twin. And before that was Bad Moons by American Football. You were just talking about how you feel about that American Football song and how it doesn't really feel like American football.
1: I mean, I don't want to be too negative and trash some legends like those guys, but this new album, I don't know, they got old, which, you know, growing old is beautiful, but I don't know. It's okay. Like, it's good, yeah. But...
0: And, you know, I think it's better to go a different direction than try to reheat some stuff you've done before, so...
1: Yeah, it just doesn't have the sauce for me. And, I mean, I've never been a big American football guy, but...
0: More of a soccer fan.
1: I'm a lot more of a rugby guy.
0: Hmm.
1: I'm an Australian rules football guy.
0: Personally, big cricket guy over here.
1: Shout out to those who know about Aussie rules football.
0: Aussie rules football. Yeah, Canadian football.
1: I've seen a Canadian football game. I went to a Winnipeg Blue Bombers game. And everybody in the crowd except me had a cowbell. So it was so loud and they got blown out.
0: Wow. Well... Up next, you're going to listen to some legislative music. We're listening to some Parliament. So stay tuned for that on Radio K, Real College Radio.

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0: 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What you just heard was Say Yes by Biba Doobie. Before that was Born to Die by Prince. And before that was Aqua Boogie, Cycle Alpha Disco Beta Bio Aqua De Loop by
1: Cycle
0: Parliament.
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0: Something like that, yeah.
2: That was like a little ad lib.
0: Little ad lib? They should get you in Parliament.
2: Mm.
0: Or perhaps Congress.
2: My pupil, DJ Mookie, has served well. This is going to be our last set before we both get out of here. It's going to have some Failure, some Nina Jirachi, and then we're going to get into some rap near the end. But, you know, stick around. Radio K never goes off the air. We're a 24-hour music smorgasbord. So don't touch that dial. What's this first song we're going to hear?
0: We're going to hear The Rising Skyline feat. Hayley Williams. So.
2: Who's that by?
0: By Failure, of course.
2: Failure. Some 90s legends. That's happening right here on Radio K.
0: Real.
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'Cause there ain't no glory in the West.

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0: 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There ain't no glory in the
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0: What? 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
1: Yeah, that happens all the time.
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cusp season. 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

in a quiet little out-of-the-way place. 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And they danced with their smiles on their faces. 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
0: That's right. 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
1: Prior to that was Colorado Girl by Townes Van Zandt.
0: Prior to that, it was Me and Jigs by Josh Ritter.
1: And we started that all off with Last of My Kind by Jason Isbell and the 400 Unit.
0: Yeah, that was all my set, some of my absolute favorites. That Josh Ritter we heard earlier, Me and Jigs, that's off his, I want to say, second album, Golden Age of Radio, which is one of my favorites from him. If you've never heard of him, he's just like one of the best modern Americana songwriters, I think. Anyways, there's a lyric in there about listening to Townes Van Zandt, so I had to play some Townes Van Zandt, Colorado Girl, and then while we were in Colorado, had to go visit Denver with that Willie Nelson song.
1: Whoa, so much, what's the word? Overlap, inception, if you will. I loved that Townes Van Zandt song.
0: Yes,
1: it got
0: me
1: distracted and I was out of the booth because it was that Willie Nelson song really short?
0: Yes, it was 53 seconds.
1: Oh my God.
0: And I didn't warn you.
1: I was not warned, but that's okay. I'm a little, my head's a little cloudy at the moment. But hey, I'm going to warm up. It's the sun's about to shine in my brain, and I'm going to play some beautiful folk.
0: Heck yeah.
1: Along with DJ Paradise, who I am with.
0: And what's your name?
1: I'm DJ Vera.
0: Yeah, the two of us are going to be here until 11 a.m. spinning the best folk, country, bluegrass.
1: And bluegrass, oh.
0: And so much more. You never know what you're going to get.
1: You never know what you're going to get. Sometimes, once I played synth.
0: Whoa.
1: That was not on purpose, though.
0: This next set is kicking off with something new. It's a new single by the Deslandes. The Deslandes. They are this band out of New Orleans. It's kind of like country, but with a bit of like R&B and old rock and roll in there. Like a little gospel sometimes even.
1: Oh, that's exciting.
0: Yes. They're going to be here a month, I think, with this other folk singer I really, really love, Kiki Cassavos, opening up. Mm. We actually have some Kiki Cassavos in the library, too. Her brand new album, which maybe I should play with the Deslandes here.
1: I was thinking I could do some soul folk as well. I have a soul folk song on the brain, on the noggin.
0: Maybe I'll start with the Kiki then, because her new album, Goodbye Blues, came out 2 weeks ago on Jalopy Records. If you've never heard of Jalopy Records, they're this cool record label connected to the Jalopy Folk School in New York City. Mm. Kiki Cassavos, she's also from New Orleans, or at least that's where she's based right now. Her voice, it reminds me a lot of Adrienne Lenker, but like an old wizened Adrienne Lenker.
1: Okay. Yeah.
0: Like
1: I think I know what you mean. There's some I don't know. I know what I mean.
0: Yeah, so first up, this is Kiki Cavazos with Hawthorne and Heartache right here on Radio K.
1: Real.
0: College.
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0: 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Let me give your ears a little splash of sunshine with a sweet mix of Jamaican reggae, ska, dub, dancehall, and rock steady every Sunday from 1 p.m. to 3 p.m.
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0: You just heard It Will Come Back by Hozier.
1: Right before that was Way of the Triune God by Tyler Childers, the Hallelujah version.
0: Prior to that was, oh my gosh, Lottie?
1: Hey Lottie Mama.
0: Lottie Mama by the Delonde?
1: By the Deslandes.
0: Deslandes?
1: That's how I've been saying it, Deslandes.
0: Guys, if you are a member of that band, please let us know.
1: Yeah.
0: If you're not,
1: well, actually, they're from New Orleans, so I wonder if it's supposed to be French. Like, Deslandes.
0: I'm not to speak French.
1: Yeah.
0: I said that in the most country accent I think I've ever had on the radio. I don't speak French.
1: And then we kicked that set off with Kiki Cavazos, her song Hawthorne and a Heartache, off her new album Goodbye Blues. Both those two first artists from New Orleans with recent music.
0: And then the last two, the only way I can describe the music on that album is like soulful country.
1: Tyler Childers?
0: Yeah, the Can I Take My Hounds to Heaven.
1: Mm-hmm.
0: That was the album that got me into him. That was the song that got me into him. I think that would be my go-to karaoke song at the moment. Like, imagine that. That would shake the building.
1: Heck yeah.
0: And then the Hozier song, some darker vibe, like Dark Night, you know, like instrumentation. I can tell it's time for me to change my contacts because it's getting really hard for me to read the computer screen.
1: Rip. I'm also like changing tabs on you.
0: No, not even that. It's just like you can't move it closer to me and have it be better to read. I need to change my contacts.
1: Oh no. Wishing you the best with that.
0: Thank you. I might have to switch to my glasses.
1: Do you have glasses? I've never seen you in glasses.
0: Yeah, maybe I wear them. I think I've worn them out of my house twice.
1: In the last year or just ever?
0: Since I got them, so probably like last 2 years.
1: Mm.
0: But maybe I will.
1: Maybe you will.
0: Wear them next this week. This week when I'm studying for my finals. I'll just to look more studious.
1: Heck yeah. It's like exposure, or like method acting.
0: Method acting
1: to study for your finals.
0: I feel like I should like, I low-key am method acting whenever I use a highlighter. I do not, like it doesn't help me. If you ever see me with a sticky note, just know it's method.
1: I'm method acting whenever I get coffee.
0: Oh, yeah, that's really good.
1: Coffee doesn't actually help me that much, but like the act of sitting in a coffee shop with a warm beverage does help me.
0: I don't know if I like a coffee shop. I like getting coffee and then walking to somewhere else.
1: To where?
0: A library.
1: Yeah.
0: Well, usually I get coffee when I'm on campus. I'd usually just go get coffee and then I go to HSEC, which has become kind of a bad place to study at for me.
1: Oh no.
0: It's loud in there sometimes.
1: I'm sorry.
0: Don't be sorry. There's other places.
1: And there's other songs.
0: And there's other songs
1: that we're going to play for
0: y'all. Topics. And the vibe of this next set is Desert Cowboy.
1: Yes, we're starting off with a request that we got in a minute ago for some Marty Robbins. We also just got another email request that I will start looking for.
0: Okay. By the way, I changed my, it's actually like Desolate because there is a Leonard Cohen song in there, and he's not very desert.
1: Yeah, so he's not desert, but like there's a loneliness.
0: Yeah, there's such a loneliness.
1: There's a loneliness to a lot of Leonard Cohen songs that's going to fit with the desert cowboy stuff.
0: Lonely cowboy. Cowboy with zero friends. Cowboy, he's got nothing going for him.
1: He's got nothing going for him. He's got nothing to drink because it's hot in the water. It's hot in the desert.
0: He's looking for an oasis.
1: And he really needs some cold water.
0: And he needs some music. Radio K.
1: This is Cool Water by Marty Robbins on Radio K.
0: Oh, I'm sorry.
1: Radio K.
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0: That's right, that's right.
1: Desolate, so we could fit the Leonard Cohen in there.
0: Mm-hmm. We just listened to America with A Horse with No Name.
1: Part of that was Don't You Realize by Eddie Dugash and the Aha Playboys and Sang? Sarge?
0: And Sarge. Prior to that, we had Famous Blue Raincoat by Leonard Cohen.
1: And we started that all off with a listener request, Cool Water by Marty Robbins.
0: Yeah. Some delightful stuff in there. Eddie Dugash, that was something I was introduced to kind of recently. Mm. Old 50s country.
1: Oh, yeah.
0: Re-released by Numero, this archival record label.
1: I think you've mentioned them before.
0: Yes.
1: Have you?
0: I'm a big fan. A lot of us here are big fans.
1: Oh.
0: They do, because they do a lot of really, really good, like, 90s, 2000s emo stuff. That's what, like, that's why they're famous at Radio K specifically, because we really...
1: Like who?
0: Like J. June, Everyone Asked About You.
1: Yeah, okay. That, yeah.
0: Endive.
1: Okay. Yes, I believe I've heard of them.
0: There's a single in rotation right now, Cars Get Crushed by Numero. But anyways, they also do, like, classic 50s, 60s, 70s, like, literally anything. Country, soul, folk, funk.
1: Whoa!
0: They do it all.
1: Wow, that's so cool. What a, I don't know. What a movement, if you will. That Leonard Cohen song, I was listening to it on my walk here, and I was like, I gotta play that.
0: Mm-hmm.
1: That's all I had to say about that song.
0: Good song.
1: I need to start, like, thinking critically. Like, I got nothing to say.
0: Mostly.
1: No, that's not true. I watched 3 Harry Potter movies yesterday. That's what I had to say. I'd never seen them before. The 3rd one was my favorite I watched so far. Stay tuned for next week when I probably watch the next, 4?
0: Is the 3rd one the one with, where they play with time?
1: Yeah.
0: Yeah, that one's also my favorite.
1: I think it was randomly directed by, like, the guy who made E2 Mama Tambien. Have you heard of that?
0: No, I haven't.
1: I think it won an Oscar.
0: Hmm.
1: But I've heard it's really good. I haven't seen it either, but I wanted to name drop it, so I sounded really niche.
0: Respect.
1: Thank you. But, like, it was randomly directed by an Oscar-winning director, and then he never directed another Harry Potter again.
0: Hmm.
1: But it was really good.
0: And you're like, we don't want your Oscar skills.
1: We don't want your, like, actual good movie.
0: Yeah.
1: The other 2 I watched, they weren't bad. They were good for, you know, I guess, lore. But stay tuned for possibly next week when I have watched all of them. Mm-hmm. I have 5 finals, and I have not started studying for any of them.
0: Oh.
1: It's okay.
0: Oh.
1: Yeah, it's okay. It's a mental game. They want to get me down. They want to get me down, but they won't.
0: I mean, I have a paper I haven't started writing, so I can't judge.
1: I was hoping no one was judging. Just like, they can't get me. Okay. Well, you know who also can't get me?
0: Who can't get you?
1: Fleetwood Mac.
0: Whoa.
1: Because I don't think they're a group anymore.
0: No, they are. I saw them like 5 years ago.
1: Okay, well.
0: Lindsey Buckingham wasn't in the band anymore.
1: Yeah. Then
0: but they still perform in some variation.
1: Well, yeah. Well, Stevie Nicks has her solo stuff.
0: Yeah, I saw Fleetwood Mac without Lindsey Buckingham, and then I also saw Lindsey Buckingham. I saw Lindsey Buckingham at Mystic Lake Casino in one of the inside rooms.
1: Was he playing?
0: It was genuinely one of the loudest concerts I've ever been to. Me and my dad both forgot earplugs, and we were both just, like, sitting head down with our hands covering our heads.
1: That is so funny.
0: Like,
1: he putting you through? What was he putting you through?
0: Just
1: torturous Lindsey Buckingham concert. Well, I guess Fleetwood Mac can technically get me, but I don't think they want to.
0: We got Fleetwood Mac on vinyl coming up. We got some other vinyl coming up.
1: A double vinyl.
0: Mm-hmm.
1: Let's go.
0: Let's go on Radio K.
1: Real
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Whether or not there is any type of God, I'm not supposed to say. And today, I don't really care.

do I feel like the mother of the world? Oh, do I feel like the mother of the world? With two children. I feel like the mother of the world with two children fighting. When I was a boy, I used to get into it bad with my sister. And when the time came to face the truth, the only tears and sighs, tears and sighs. My mother, my poor mother, would say it does not matter, does not matter, to stop fighting.

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0: That's right. We just listened to Smog with I Feel Like the Mother of the World.
1: Before that was Train Song by Vashti Bunyan.
0: Prior to that, we had Blue Bayou with Linda Ronstadt.
1: And we started that all off with Over and Over by Fleetwood Mac.
0: Yes, that was mostly your set at the beginning.
1: Yes, some lovely female vocalists. Let's go.
0: Yes, serene, beautiful.
1: Yeah. Vashti Bunyan, underrated. Apparently we have so much of her music here, and I figured we just had like the one lone CD. But Train Song is one of my favorite songs by her. I think people mostly know I'd Like to Walk Around in Your Mind, but I feel like that one gives a similar vibe.
0: Yes, I totally agree. I really, really loved the instrumentation on that one. The violin in the background.
1: Oh, it's so beautiful. I like the way her voice kind of goes like back and forth. I don't know how to...
0: Yeah, I think I know what you mean. I get what you're putting down.
1: Thank you. You're picking up what I'm putting down. My headphone cord is stuck in the bottom of my chair, and I'm trying not to. I'm keeping my head so still.
0: The last song in that set, Smog, that was a listener request.
1: Our listener request.
0: Listener request all the way from Chile.
1: Yes.
0: Thank you for listening.
1: Yes, thank you for listening.
0: Our finals week, it's going.
1: It is going. You know, you gotta really get on my grind for that.
0: Mm-hmm. That Smog song was off of their 2005 album, A River Ain't Too Much to Love. Mm. And while that was playing, we were talking about how similar his voice is to Calvin Johnston.
1: From
0: the Halo Benders / Beat Happening.
1: I only really know the Halo Benders, but apparently he's from a much more famous band.
0: Yeah, well,
1: not much.
0: Beat Happening was his main band.
1: Mm. Which one's more famous? Let me check in. I'll look at how many listeners.
0: He's more well-known for Beat Happening, but Built to Spill are bigger than Beat Happening. So low-key, the Doug Marsh...
1: Is he in Built to Spill?
0: Yes. Doug Marsh, the other voice of the Halo Benders.
1: Oh, I saw that. We had a CD that Built to Spill. I was like, oh my gosh, I didn't know Built to Spill covered Virginia Reel Around the Fountain.
0: That's because it's Doug Marsh's song. So
1: interesting.
0: Calvin Johnston is definitely more well-known for Beat Happening, but... Built to Spill is a more like commercially successful band. So the Built to Spill clout
1: this
0: with
1: is
0: Doug
1: triangle.
0: Marsh.
1: Like, whoa.
0: Mm-hmm.
1: Halo.
0: Oh, love triangle.
1: Excuse me. Oh. Well, yeah, if you will. Halo Benders is at the top, then at the corners, Built to Spill, then at the other corners, Beat Happening.
0: Uh-huh.
1: That's a triangle.
0: That's my love triangle. Isn't all bands I love.
1: Is there a fourth one? Could be a square or a rectangle if you will.
0: Yeah, there's more bands that those members were in.
1: There's always more bands.
0: Yeah.
1: If anyone can name a fourth band that is related to the Halo Benders. Well, there's only two people. I guess you can be in more than one band. You know, yeah.
0: Hmm. I love how we're spending so long
1: much
0: talking
1: time talking
0: about this.
1: About zero folk bands.
0: Yeah, zero folk. This next outset or do you have anything more you want to say about the songs we just heard?
1: No.
0: Okay, I have a lot to say about the songs we're about to hear.
1: Yes.
0: Because this is a set I put together. The very first song on here, I'm very, very excited to play. It's by this Canadian folk duo called Mama's Broke. They've been around for a number of years now, but they've been getting some hype lately. Mm. They're on a tour right now called the Analog Tour, where their new album, it's going to come out like digitally in the fall, but if you go see them right now, you can get the album on vinyl or CD just from them. So I saw them last night at the Cedar with Creekbed Carter, local artist, opening up, and they were so good.
1: Yay.
0: Oh my God. It was just the two of them playing a mixture of like fiddle, guitar, banjo.
1: Fiddle.
0: Yes.
1: You
0: oh
1: love
0: God.
1: A fiddle.
0: I do. I do love a fiddle. I do love a fiddle. Genuinely, some of the new songs that they played at the show were like some of the most religious concert experiences I've had. There's one in particular, No Great Reunion.
1: Mm-hmm.
0: So incredible. That's not what I'm going to play, though. I'm going to play you the lead single, the one that's already out. It's called Heaven. Then after that, I got some other beautiful ladies singing. And then I think I'm going to end it off with a dude. But this set is kind of my Mayday set because, you know, it's a holiday weekend here in Minneapolis, sort of, which is exciting. But yeah, I'm kicking it off with Mama's Broke, their song Heaven, right here on Radio K.
1: Real.
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like to sing you a song that is one of my husband David's favorite songs. Anyway, this is an organizing song, and I was happy to find out that after David had been in jail for 2.5 weeks, he already had a very, very good hunger strike going with 42 federal prisoners, none of whom were draft people, so...

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2: 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That was almost in unison.
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2: We just heard the song Winged Victory by Willie Carlisle.
1: Before that was Joan Baez's cover of Joe Hill.
2: Prior to that, we had Carolina by the Montevales.
1: We started that off with band that DJ Paradise saw, Mama's Broke, with their song Heaven.
2: Yes, mostly recent-ish releases there. Mm-hmm. Joan Baez being the obvious exception.
1: Yeah.
2: That was the version of that song she sang live at Woodstock.
1: Whoa.
2: Insane. I know. Joe Hill, very old U.S. folk song. There's like a bunch of different versions of it too. There's a different Phil Oakes version that he wrote to the tune of Woody Guthrie's Tom Joad about the Grapes of Wrath. There's also this shoegaze band Flesh Tape that have a good song called Joe Hill.
1: Shoegaze bands totally always have the strangest names.
2: indeed. That last song we heard, Willie Carlisle, Winged Victory, that was the title track off his most recent album, Winged Victory. We were talking about how just silly and absurd.
1: It sounded like it was ending. Like, I kept on being like, oh my gosh, I gotta sit down. I gotta start talking.
2: It's just the dramatic punctuation in that
1: song.
2: Yeah,
1: you know, every sentence, like, moves you to the point where you think the song's over.
2: Fun fact, I'm learning the banjo right now. Willie Carlisle, one of my top inspirations for that. The banjo is just such an expressive instrument. Mm-hmm. Like, I love watching people's hands dance on the banjo. Because Mama's Broke, another artist that plays a lot of banjo.
1: I once played the banjo. Not well.
2: Real?
1: No. Not really. But my middle school music class had a banjo in it, and I would play it. I just kind of play it like a guitar.
2: Mm-hmm.
1: So I wasn't playing it right.
2: Feel that. Anyways, this next set, how would you describe it?
1: Good.
2: So good
1: songs. Very good songs. We're starting out with some Neutral Milk Hotel. Have you ever seen Parks and Recreation?
2: No, I haven't. I haven't seen a single TV show ever.
1: And Loki, me either. I haven't seen it. I've seen clips. But there's like Aubrey Plaza's character is like, oh, Neutral Milk Hotel is my favorite band. And she's with this, like, she's with Chris Pratt's character, whose name I also don't know. But he's not very good to her. I think, again, just seeing clips, and, like, he's like, yeah, what's Neutral Milk Hotel, or something, and then there's, like, a you know how those, like, sitcoms will have, like, confessionals?
2: Mm-hmm.
1: Is that a sitcom?
2: Sure.
1: It's, like, a mockumentary. Well, they'll have confessionals, and in the confessional, like, oh, never mind, this isn't even good. But, like, I don't know, Aubrey Plaza was talking about something, like, going somewhere, and Chris Pratt's character was like, at the Neutral Milk Hotel. I think about that so often. I played a Neutral Milk Hotel last night because I have a set from 7 to 9 on Saturday nights. When's your other set?
2: Oh, if you want to catch me doing variety, it's 9 to 11 Thursday mornings, but only for one more week.

0: also, you know, people will be traveling over the summer, so having three co-hosts ensures...
1: Yeah, that'll be really helpful.
0: There'll always be at least one to two people here.
1: Okay, wait.
0: But without further ado, we're going to the Neutral Milk Hotel.
1: Where you'll find me now is at the Neutral Milk Hotel.
0: What? Oh. I went to the Neutral Milk Hotel,
1: and everyone knew you. And they all found
0: you
1: now.
0: And they all knew you. This is Radio K.
1: Real.
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1: Every time I talk, I feel like I'm getting louder.
0: It might be me.
1: No, it's not even you. I think it's just I'm just not used to my headphones are up kind of loud. Oh, thank you.
0: Is that better?
1: Yes. I was hearing like my spit.
0: Well, that's kind of the point. It like makes you aware of what you're saying.
1: I guess. Yeah. You just heard Coming Up Roses by Elliot Smith.
0: Prior to that was The Moon by The Microphones.
1: Before that was Across the Universe by The Beatles.
0: And we kicked the set off with Where You'll Find Me Now by Neutral Milk Hotel.
1: Yes. Wow. We learned that Beatles song was sang by John Lennon. We were talking about how we can't tell. I can only really tell when it's Paul.
0: Yeah, Paul's voice is really distinct.
1: But sometimes...
0: And Ringo, too.
1: He puts... Yeah, but sometimes Paul puts on, like, a affectation to his voice.
0: Yeah. Like, I think I know what you mean.
1: You know, like, the White Album. They were being kind of bizarre on that one.
0: Mm-hmm.
1: Not bizarre. They're being good. I like that album.
0: We also learned some other things during that set. We learned that...
1: Oh my gosh, yeah.
0: That Microphones album, The Glow Part 2, came out on K Records, one of my favorite independent record labels that we were talking about a bunch earlier.
1: We were talking about Calvin Johnson.
0: We were talking about the Halo Benders.
1: The Halo Benders.
0: Doug Marsh and Calvin Johnson.
1: You know, just like the whole nine yards. And wow, and we were like, wow, we shouldn't have been talking about that. Like, they aren't even folk bands. But did you know that Calvin Johnson, who owns K Records... toured with the Microphones.
0: Yeah, because we looked up Calvin Johnson bands and the Microphones came up and we were like, what the hell?
1: Because I was like, whoa.
0: Yeah, he was a touring member of the Microphones.
1: Mm.
0: And The Glow Part 2 and a few other Microphone albums came out on Calvin Johnson's record label, K Records.
1: Wow.
0: We're educating the people.
1: It all comes full circle.
0: The time right now is 10:48. So Mountain Connections
1: is coming to its end?
0: In its sunset. But the day is just beginning.
1: I thought you said it's sunset, and I was like, no, that's wrong.
0: Mountain Connections is in its
1: sunset. No, it's
0: sunset.
1: Like 11 in the morning. Like, it's not in the sunset.
0: Thank you, DJ Vera.
1: You're welcome.
0: Thanks for correcting me on that.
1: You're welcome. Like, I'm sure you really thought the sun was setting. Wow, good morning, everyone.
0: Good morning.
1: Since the sun is setting.
0: We have some things we're excited to play. I had such a good week of concerts this past week. I was lucky enough to see Waxahachie and MJ Lenderman this past Wednesday.
1: Good old MJ.
0: Which was so incredible. They work so well together. I really, really liked the arrangements, the super stripped back kind of living room style stage design.
1: Mm-hmm.
0: So yeah, we're going to play you some stuff by those artists and maybe some other stuff to end off our time.
1: Yes.
0: You can find us again next week, 9 to 11 a.m. Sundays.
1: Where you'll find us now.
0: Yeah.
1: Is not in the booth. Well, I guess it is. Where you'll find me now. We remember the Neutral Milk Hotel song. I'm calling back to everyone in the audience. Where you'll find me now is outside of the booth.
0: Outside of the booth, perhaps on a boat?
1: Perhaps on a boat. Because perhaps some boat songs.
0: Perhaps you have bought yourself a boat.
1: I've bought myself a boat. Just like MJ Lenderman. Just bought himself a boat.
0: Yes.
1: Oh, I guess, well, he didn't buy himself a boat necessarily. It's called You Bought Yourself a Boat.
0: Yeah, so. Right here on Radio K.
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0: country.
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Breathing in the tide, black as night, black beloved, break your back, break a covenant. 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
1: Wallabies, white tees, ragtop, drop down, sunshine, palm trees, rolling by the OZ, freeze, walking to the spot, girls drop down on both knees, double S in a headrest, big flex, 40 on my side, I drive by the breaknecks, I'ma show you how to live it up, fill a cup, Clico bottles with models, trying to give it up without asking, and I'm passing, rather count bags of cash out in Hamptons, forever flying, high design fashion, cause when the doors lift up, cameras flashing, show up late, but the main attraction, Mr. 3, with them no reindeer prancing, let them party, it's the time of their life, meanwhile for us it's just a Tuesday night.

0: So what you wanna do?
1: The smoothest, always drop cool. 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And that's why she be choosing. Yeah, some say Seafood Groove, the new Maze 15 in the fast lane, moving my own pace. 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I'm a real B-A-D-B-O-Y. 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

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This is DJ High Road. You're listening to Heartland Dub by The Disciples. Some awesome dub music out the UK. This is off of the album Imperial Dub. Prior to that, we had some classic Don Carlos, his song Sweet Africa. And then we got the set started off with Tristan Palmer, Ja Thomas, and Rankin Toyin with their song Entertainment. Yes, been a good set to get things started here on today's installment of Real Reggae Radio. I'm here every Sunday, 1 to 3 p.m., spinning the realest, the best of reggae music and all of its adjacent genres. Hope you're having a great Sunday afternoon. We're going to be kicking it back to some classic dancehall here. I've got some Johnny Osborne on deck, some Prince Jammy production, some great 70s classic dancehall here. So stick around for that and more coming your way right here on Radio K, Real Reggae Radio.

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You were just listening to La Vela by Los Cafres. That was some Argentinian reggae music. Some nice Spanish reggae. Before that, Junior Reed, Mr. Big Man. It's a classic, some Linville Thompson Productions there. And then prior to that, we had a song from Bongo Herman that was originally done by the Abyssinians, as you might have been able to tell, but that was his dub version of their song Sada Amasagana. And I guess he called that one Thunderstorm. I'm not really sure. He didn't put any sort of vocals on it, which is kind of strange. But anyways, starting the set off, Johnny Osborne. Whew, that song's so good. Folly Ranking. Just chills. Just chills. Yeah, it's been good so far. This is DJ High Road. Coming up next, I'm going to have a nice mix of some dancehall and some roots reggae. It's going to be good. And then beyond that, I've got some really weird stuff that I'm going to play. We're going to take an exploration of some deep corners of dub music, which is going to be sick. Some nice UK dub, as well as some Lee Scratch Perry to come. So you're going to want to stick around. Coming up next, though, I've got some Yellow Man. Get hyped for that. This is going to be his song, Soldier Takeover, right here on Radio K, real reggae and college radio.

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You were just listening to Jamaica Jamaica by Brigadier Jerry. Prior to that was Bomb Bomb by Pliers. Prior to that was 10 Foot Ganja Plant, their song Mercy. I love that one. They are from upstate New York and put out some really, really nice roots reggae. Starting the set though, Yellow Man, really good one from him and Fathead. That was the song Soldier Take Over. Right now, we've got some Alien Dread going, some nice UK dub. We're going to have a little bit more of that coming your way, as promised. This is DJ High Road. You're tuned in to Real Reggae Radio. I'm here every Sunday, 1 to 3 p.m. It's a beautiful day out here in the Big M. So keep enjoying some reggae. But yeah, we're going to have some nice, really nice dub. I might throw in some music from the Congos. But I'm going to try to go for a real, like, international sound, real worldly textures and all that. So hopefully it'll be cool. But yeah, we're going to go ahead and let this Alien Dread ride out here. This is, like I said, the song Dub Spring. And then after that, some more UK dub from Zion Train. That will be their song, Dance of Life, from their album Homegrown Fantasy. Some really crazy dub on that. If you need some nice, I don't know, yeah, nice like hype, high energy UK dub, Homegrown Fantasy by Zion Train is terrific. So you'll get a little taste of that coming up next. Stick around. 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

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You're listening to Sacred System by Bill Laswell. Prior to that was Congo Man by the Congos. Before that, we had Taboo Rhythm by Bad Card. Before that, 3-in-1, Go Dea featuring Screechy Dan by Lee Scratch Perry and Subatomic Sound System. And then, Mad Professor, Kathmandu Dub. Finally, getting that whole mixed set of dub music started out with Zion Train, their song Dance of Life. It was a cool one. Like I said, I was mixing all those together. Hopefully that didn't sound too terrible, but yeah, man, dub just really pushes the boundaries of, electronic music, sampling-based music, all that good stuff. I think I was talking about it last week, but really on this show, I don't feel restricted at all in what music I play, just because dub just captures such a wide range of music and sounds. So yeah, I mean, I can mix stuff like that. That's just, so much different than roots reggae, classic dancehall, some of the more directly adjacent reggae genres. But coming up next here, we're gonna get back to our regularly scheduled programming. I've got some Steel Pulse on the way. Song off of their album Earth Crisis. I play this one a lot. I've got it on vinyl, which is sick. So that's gonna be coming up next, and it's gonna be the song Wild Goose Chase. So buckle up for that and more coming your way right here on Radio K, Real Reggae Radio.

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Radio. That was just King Tubby. His song, Dread Aversion. Before that, Chase the Devil by Max Romeo and the Upsetters. Such a good song. It's been a minute since I've played that. But that is off of Max Romeo's legendary album, War in a Babylon. Produced by Lee Scratch Perry and the Upsetters. Fantastic album, super good stuff. Before that, oof, some more incredible music. Bob Marley and the Wailers, that was their song Kaya. And then getting the set kicked off, we had Steel Pulse from the UK, Wild Goose Chase. Great set, some nice roots reggae. And yeah, some really cool dub there from King Tubby. That is off of his album Hometown Hi-Fi Dub Plates. Some little compilation of his work from 1975 to 1979. And there's some really neat stuff on there. He is the king. One of the originators of dub music, right along there with Lee Scratch Perry and some of those other producers. Dub Specialist. Yeah. So this is DJ High Road. You're tuned in to Real Reggae Radio. I'm here every Sunday, 1 to 3 p.m. I hope you've been enjoying the tunes. I certainly have been. I'm going to switch up the flow coming up next. I'm going to throw in some different stuff. I think I'm going to toss in some Desmond Dekker, some classic ska and rock steady from him. That's going to be sick. And then, yeah, just a nice mix of some Jamaican music here. We're going to be actually really switching the flow coming up next. I've got some Cuddy Ranks on deck. It's been too long since I played this banger from Cuddy Ranks. This is going to be the song Stopper. Turn this one up. This is Radio K. Real reggae, real college radio.

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You were just listening to Israelites by Desmond Dekker and the Aces. Prior to that was Uptown Top Ranking by Althea and Donna. Prior to that, the Ethiopians, Let Me Blow My Smoke. The Ethiopians were a classic ska band, but that release is relatively modern, probably 90s, Owner Fee de Yard by the Ethiopians. So yeah, some nice modern recording, but still in that classic ska style. It's really good. Starting off the set, though, some dancehall, modern dancehall. Cuddy Ranks, his song Stopper. Really good set, a little bit of this, a little bit of that. You know how that goes. Desmond Dekker, though, at the end. Super good rock steady. Man, that song. Song's always bumping. I dig that a lot. And, yeah, that was all put out on Trojan Records. Same with that Althea and Donna. Althea and Donna came off of Uptown Top Ranking. The compilation, which you can actually find on streaming, it's just a huge compilation of ska, rock steady, and some early reggae, kind of early 70s, early to mid 70s, but all put out on the Trojan label. It's super good. This is DJ High Road. We're going to be starting to wrap things up here. I host Real Reggae Radio every Sunday, 1 to 3 p.m. Thank you for tuning in. Keep enjoying that beautiful weather on the Twin Cities. And stick around for the punk show that is coming up after Real Reggae is done. DJ Cicada, DJ Tiger Mask, and DJ Spy all host Clashed Attitudes, which is our punk and hardcore show, so tap into that. Until then, I've got some more reggae music on deck. Got some rock steady here from Phyllis Dillon. She is the queen of rock steady. I'm pretty sure that's pretty undisputed. She's awesome. Her voice is just incredible. And yeah, she just has so many such great, sweet songs. Like this one that you're about to hear. This is going to be You're Like Heaven by Phyllis Dillon right here on Radio K. Real reggae, real college radio.

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Radio K. Real reggae, real college radio. That was just Bubbler by the Mandators. They are a Nigerian reggae group. Super cool. Love that song, Bubbler. Before that, Albert Griffiths and the Gladiators. More of a modern release from them. That is the song Dogbite. The album was Valley of Decision. It's a cool album. There's some classic songs on there, like Bongo Red, I know, is on there. I forget if Dogbite is one of their classics or not, but there's also some, you know, later recordings or later written songs. Anyways, prior to that, Branches, their song Sand on the Seashore, that was some Sugar Minot Productions. Super cool. Classic dance hall. And then some Rock Steady starting us off. Phyllis Dillon, her song You're Like Heaven. That is going to just about do it for today's installment of Real Reggae Radio. Thank you so much for tuning in. I have been DJ High Road. I'm here every Sunday, 1 to 3 p.m., spinning the realest reggae for the Twin Cities and beyond. So, yeah, check me out next week, baby. Come on. Yeah, I've just got one last song before I kick it over to the punk and hardcore show, Clashed Attitudes, with DJ Cicada, DJ Tiger Mask, and DJ Spy. Super cool stuff. Stick around for that. And if you want a full list of all the specialty shows that Radio K puts on the weekends, you can head on over to RadioK.org, hit Explore, and then go to Specialty Shows. I just did it on the computer in front of me. Yeah, tap in. It's super cool. The weekends here at Radio K are filled with genre-specific shows, unlike the weekdays, which are typically variety shows. So, if you know, you know. All right? Anyways, the Maytals on deck here. Some classic ska. From them, they're some of the originators of really the reggae genre. So, turn it up. This is going to be Monkey Man by the Maytals right here on Radio K, Real College Radio.

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I was trying to get. I had got down. You know, I got the call. I got the call with the sun, so I started instantly just gathering my supplies, getting everything together, and I told my friends and family.

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years old. I was awoken somewhat early in the morning.

Radio K, Real Punk Radio. You just heard Jawbreaker, Busy. Before that, Warzone, Face Up To It. And then before that, you heard Drive Like Jehu, Golden Brown. And then we started out the set today with Ceremony, Terminal Addiction. I accidentally put on the online thing, it says Ceremony, Open Head, but then I don't know what happened, but I played Terminal Addiction instead. I was trying to look up which songs on this album swear, because a lot of them do. And then I was like, wait, does that one have a swear? So then I played the other one. So sorry, guys, you just heard Terminal Addiction. So if you really like that one, that was the real song that I played. So welcome to Clashed Attitudes. Starting a little late today. I'm DJ Spy, and unfortunately for you guys, I'm by myself today. So we are missing DJ Cicada and DJ Tiger Mask, sadly. But, you know, they'll be back next week. And so you get a little break from them. So you get a little bit more of me, which means that my breaks are kind of less entertaining. I'm not gonna lie. When I'm talking to myself, I'm like, dang, like that's it. That's all I got. I'm in here by myself right now. That's crazy. But yeah, I took a little bit picking out my stuff. It's 3:45, so a little bit late. But I'm kind of trying to play some vinyl today, or like a 7-inch or two. But it took me forever to like find them, because I don't usually play them. Usually DJ Cicada takes care of that type of stuff. So we'll see if I can pull it off. If I don't, I'll have to ask him about it the next time I see him. But for now, pretty solid set. The Ceremony, I was really excited. We picked that up from Extreme Noise, who sponsors us. And I was like, to my co-host, I was like, you guys gotta get on this. Like, you've never listened to Ceremony ever once? And they hadn't. Usually they get kind of a little bit of, like some slack, I guess. Or, like, they're kind of a little bit underrated, in my opinion. Because they had, like, 3 hardcore albums. And then after that, they kind of went into, like a dancey, like, synthy, almost, like, kind of, like, post-punk territory that I guess people just didn't mess with that anymore. It's still pretty good. Like, their entire discography is pretty solid, but I think people kind of don't pay attention to them as much just because they're not solid hardcore all the way through. Really cool band. I got to see them back in 2022, and it was a really awesome show. So I hope they can come by again soon. But I've been talking for a little bit. You guys want to hear some music on the radio, so I have queued up some Rites of Spring. I don't really know what else I'm gonna play next, so you'll just have to stay tuned to find out what I'm gonna play, because I don't know. Thanks for listening to Clashed Attitudes. 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

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You are listening to Clashed Attitudes. I'm DJ Spy, and you just heard Man Afraid, Cemetery Ridge. Before that, H2O, Role Model, Disembodied, Dead Before Birth, and then we started out the set with Rites of Spring, Other Way Around. I got some Minneapolis locals in this set a little bit, mixed in between some H2O and Rites of Spring. Man Afraid played a set here at the U of M in the Great Hall in Kauffman, I discovered. They had they used to do a lot of shows in the Great Hall and the Hole. They still do shows in the Hole, but they don't have a lot of off-campus bands come in there that much anymore. But they hosted a punk fest at U of M in the Great Hall, and both, I think, Disembodied, Man Afraid, and Threadbare all played that fest, if I remember correctly, which I think is really cool. I think that we should have bands here more. But I guess I don't really know. I don't know who's in charge of that. And then H2O is kind of a really fun band to me. This is kind of one of those bands that I think if DJ Cicada and DJ Tiger Mask were here, they would be this is so buns, bro. But I don't know. I think there's something fun about them that I'm I like it. It's a little pop punky, but it's I don't know, it's still hardcore. They're a hardcore band. But I don't know, I just think it's fun. But I think this was two Sundays ago. I put on some Less Than Jake and I was getting some slack for it. And you know, I like to have fun, you know, little Less Than Jake, H2O, Alkaline Trio, Rise Against. I don't know. I like that sort of stuff, but, and I honestly do think it has its place on Clashed Attitudes. A lot of it could be played on the real emo show as well, but I don't know. The genres are similar. That's why we got them both at the same time, I think, on Saturday and then Sunday. So, yeah, that was that. Coming up next, I'm playing some more Minneapolis local music. I'm gonna play some Human Body. I don't know what genre of music this is. My co-hosts definitely told me and I forgot. But I'll play that for you guys. And then, I don't know, I'll just play some other stuff too, I guess. I don't really know. Yeah, I'm not sure. I picked out a lot of stuff, so I have a lot of options. But I don't know, if you guys wanna hear something, feel free to send in a request too. And I could probably find it. Unless if I can't. Because sometimes I'm I don't want to step away from the grid because I get nervous. I'm what if something stops working? But, you know, it's okay. You can send in the request if you want, I guess. So, yeah. Let's play that Human Body for y'all. And then whatever I feel like playing next, I'll play that for you guys too. So, thanks for listening to Radio K. Real punk radio. Clashed Attitudes. The homies. Except it's just me. All right.

guys, Steve Green with Smile Again. Before that, we had the listener request, The Far Side, Running. Before that, we had Xena, Local Vibes Performance, now Banger. Up next, we're going to get some Human Body live at Radio K, some cool power vibes.

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You just heard Jerome's Dream every day at 3:06. 3:06 o'clock, I would assume. I don't really know. Before that, Title Fight, Shed, classic. Before that, Fall of Troy, I Just Got This Symphony Going. And then we started out with Human Body intro / Everyday Wasted. I didn't really know what they meant by intro when I played it, but it was here, guys. It was Radio K off the record intro. So I guess that was cool. Yeah, and then Fall of Troy, classic band, had to play it. A little post-hardcore-y, but I don't know. They're one of my favorites. That album especially, Doppelganger, is really cool. So I always play that if I get the chance to. And then Jerome's Dream. I've actually never heard a Jerome's Dream song before. They get kind of glazed here, but I kind of think they get glazed in general, and I just was like, oh, like, okay. And so I never listened to them before. But that was cool. I liked it. Maybe I'll listen to the rest of... What album is this? Is it just, like, their completed works? I think it's just their completed works. So I don't know if they have an album, I guess. Their album title is completed. So I don't know. I guess I'll listen to that later, since I kind of liked that. And yeah, so that was pretty cool. That was a pretty cool set, I would say. I mean, I'm the one who made it, so I guess maybe I'm a little biased. So let me know if you guys thought it was cool, too. So I think next, I'm going to play some Black Flag, because I kind of like them. So I'll do that. I got a request for MDC, so I'll see if I can find that. I think we probably have this, like, based off of the name, but it depends on if I can actually find it in the library. So I'll do my best. I'll do my best to do that. And in the meantime, I'll just play the Black Flag, and then I'll find some other stuff. And then hopefully we have that MDC, though, because it looks pretty cool. So I'll play that if I get the chance. But, you know, don't get your hopes up too high, because I'm kind of dumb when it comes to navigating the library. And that's kind of, like, silly, because I work at a library. But, you know, it's easier to navigate when you're here more. And I'm not here that much. So, yeah. So I'll play the Black Flag song for y'all. Thanks for tuning in. Appreciate it. Hopefully it's pretty chill, even though I'm just by myself. So I'll play that for y'all. And then, I don't know, just let me know, I guess. So thanks for listening to Clashed Attitudes. I'm DJ Spy, and I'll play that song right now for y'all. All right, here we go.

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1: 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We often mix multiple songs on top of one another, so no two shifts sound the same. If you're down to hear our audio experiment, then make sure to tune in.

Radio K, you are listening to Real Punk Radio. And this is Clashed Attitudes. And you just heard Drop Dead, Unjustified Murder. I had to look at the back of the case on the CD because whoever wrote in the slip of paper that we have in the CDs that have like the song names on them, I could not read your handwriting. Like, whoever that is, probably someone from a long time ago. You gotta get it together, bro. I'm sorry. Like, genuinely, I don't know what I'm looking at. Okay, that was a pretty good song, though. I don't know that much about Drop Dead, but they're, like, in every punk, like, I don't know, sort of, like, discussion ever. So I was like, okay, let's play that. Before that, we heard Chain of Strength, True Till Death, the Straight Edge Anthem. I like Chain of Strength, but I never know what that dude is saying either. Before that, we heard Crucifix, Death Toll, and then we started out the set with Black Flag, Nothing Left Inside. I really do like that Black Flag album. I feel like they always have, like, cool guitar solos on it. The song I played was really long, though, because I was trying to look for the MDC, and I couldn't find it. So I was like, dude, I just played, like, a six-minute song, and I still couldn't find it. So, sorry. But I like My War off of that one, but it skips for some reason. And then I also like, I also like Three Nights, but, I think it says a bad word, so I can't play that one. But Nothing Left Inside is good too. So I don't know. Hopefully you guys liked it. I played it to buy time, but it doesn't really matter anymore. The Crucifix song, I don't know that much about Crucifix, but that was pretty cool. That was pretty cool. I messed with it. Pretty awesome. Yeah, and Chain of Strength, everybody that I know, everybody and their mama has a Chain of Strength t-shirt, but I honestly don't know that much about them other than, like, they were, I think, like, were they around the same time of Youth of Today? Hold on. I gotta look at the little thing, the booklet. Yeah, I think they were around the same time as Youth of Today and Judge and Bold and all those bands from, like, the 80s, I want to say. Which, like, I like. It's kind of like some old head stuff, so some people aren't as into it nowadays. But, I mean, they're staples. Like every straight edge person I know is like, yeah, I love Chain of Strength. And I'm like, me too, but I don't know. Maybe I'm not about it like y'all. But yeah, so that's what I played for you guys. Kind of varied, but kind of some

classics at the same time, you know? Some, I don't think any of those were past the 90s. Maybe the Black Flag. I don't remember. Okay, so I think I'm gonna play some Void for y'all, because I like Void. So I'll do that, and I don't know. We'll just keep it going, I guess. A lot of these CDs that I pulled, for some reason, like, I think they're just, like, not in our catalog yet or something. So I've been kind of panicking, like, looking on my phone. I'm like, does this have, like, a swear word in it or what? So I don't really know. So I'm sorry if it swears. I might have to, like, cut it. But I did get an update, actually. I got an update on Jerome's Dream, which I played last set. So my friend texted me, and he said, they got back together and they suck. So guys, don't listen to any of the new Jerome's Dream music because it sucks. And my friend would know. He knows them personally, so he really knows that it sucks. So yeah, I'll play that Void, and we'll get a move on Clash Attitudes. Real punk radio.

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And you just heard Black Flag, Rise Above. But it was on a different album than the last Black Flag song I played, which was on My War. This was on Damaged. I kind of think that Damaged is a little bit overrated, I'm not gonna lie. Like, it's pretty good, but like, I don't really think that they start becoming unique as a band until they start doing other stuff, especially like when Henry Rollins does like the spoken word stuff. I think that's cool, and this is kind of like before that, you know. But anyways, still a good album, still a classic punk band, classic as they get. And so then before that you heard Discharge, Protest and Survive. Really awesome guitar solo in that song. I'm like never expecting it for some reason, and then when they play it I'm like, oh my god, that was so cool. So I played that for you guys. And then I played Descendants, good Things, and then I started out the set with Void, Who Are You. So this is a pretty standard punk set. This is like, if you think of like punk music, this is like the bands that you hear. So I don't know, I must be doing something right, you know, playing all these classics for you guys. But unfortunately I kind of have to go soon, so I'm gonna play a couple more things while I put my CDs away, because I picked out kind of a lot, and I picked out some 7-inches and vinyl, which I ended up not playing because I kind of got nervous. I didn't want it to play like just randomly in like the middle, so I was like, I'm just not gonna do it. Like, so sorry guys, if you wanted to hear some 7-inches today was not a good day for that. But you know, there's always next Sunday, or the Sunday after, or the Sunday after, or the Sunday after. So I wouldn't even worry about it, honestly. Yeah, I gotta go soon. I gotta go get some sun while it's still out, even though it's only gonna be for a little bit. But summer is coming, you guys. I need to quit Radio K to focus on summer. Just kidding, I'll be back next week. I'll be back next week with DJ Cicada and DJ Tiger Mask. At least I would think. So if you guys miss them, they're around, they're hanging out, and they'll be hanging out with me next Sunday. So I don't know, I'll just play a couple more songs for you guys, and then I gotta go. So I think next is Computer Love. So if you guys like computers and you guys like love, maybe you'll like it. I think it's electronic music, so it'll be pretty awesome. I don't know what types of stuff they play on there. If I was on there, I would play Bajalvin. I've never heard a Bajalvin song ever, but they're from here and they're straight edge, and they make like dubstep, I think, which I think is so funny, because I'm like, dang, you guys are not doing it like anybody else, like in a good way. Like them straight edge people me. they all kind of like the same stuff. So I applaud them for doing something different. I think they did interview on Computer Love before, which is pretty cool. Maybe I'll cue up one of their songs just as a good, like, it's a good, like, in between sort of thing. So yeah, maybe I'll do that really quick. I put up some Captain Jazz already, so I guess I'll play that. And then, yeah, you guys can listen to some Bajalvin and then the DJ that comes in after me, and it'll be awesome. So thanks for tuning in. I better go clean up my mess now. I'll see you guys next Sunday. Peace out. DJ Spy. 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

Radio K, Real College Radio. That was Cowgirl by Underworld. Before that, we had Star Guitar by the Chemical Brothers. That was requested by a viewer, or sorry, a listener. So thank you for introducing me to that one. I knew the Chemical Brothers. I liked some of their big beat stuff, but that was a solidly more classic electronic song that will probably get me to go back and listen to some more Chemical Brothers after this. And then, of course, the first song we had was Silent by The Field off of their 2007 album From Here We Go Sublime. So this is Computer Love, which is the electronic specialty show here at Radio K. We're going to be playing a lot of sort of older electronic music, techno, house, everything interesting, ambient stuff, highly energetic club music, everything in between. So yeah, the next one we have up is we're going to be playing a little bit of Orbital. This one is Lush 3.1 from their Brown album, a pretty influential one released in 1994, I think. Had some great singles off of that, and this is one of my favorite songs on the album. It's very sort of classic. It does have like it's reminiscent of like beep boop electronica, so LFO and stuff like that, but it's also got a good sort of techno type beat under it, and it's a really great song. So let's play that here on Radio K, Real College Radio.

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1: It's been a while. I know I shouldn't have kept you waiting.

Radio K, Real College Radio. That was Saltwater by Chicane. Before that, we had Anthems by Charlie XCX. Before that, Break the Ice by Britney Spears. And then we started that set with Lush 3-1 by Orbital. A lot of great electronic music there. In the middle, we had some more modern pop stuff from Britney Spears and Charlie XCX. And then sort of bookended by two great trance artists. That one from Orbital is less in their trance vein, but the Chicane definitely is. Some lovely long Ibiza trance. I really like when the songs can develop over like 10 minutes and sort of build and climax and then come down. It's nice to sort of be able to hear on radio, you know, the full song, the full experience as it is. This is Computer Love, which is the specialty show here at Radio K. With me, DJ Almos Yapos. This is actually going to be my last shift before I go study abroad, which is going to be fun. In the meantime, I think DJ Ladybug is going to be doing all of the shifts. We switch off weeks, but I'm hoping to play some of my favorite songs, electronic songs, here before I go, and then when I come back, maybe I'll have learned a little more. I do think that in Europe, I'm going to France, in Europe, the electronic music scene, especially for dance music, is a lot more varied and sort of even like it's more supported there. There's a lot more interesting artists coming out from there, and it's sort of a very interesting like international movement that we don't really have here in the U.S. I don't think our club music is that sophisticated, I want to say, in comparison, especially to stuff that like England puts out and that Germany puts out. It's a lot more formulaic here, which is not like necessarily a bad thing, but I do think there's like a lot of diversity of genres that we don't have here. So I'm hoping to go and I collect a lot of vinyls and a lot of CDs of stuff that they don't like is not really sold over here, that I'd have to like buy online if I was able to get it at all. And one of these, actually, which we're going to be playing next, is The Future Sound of London, which is obviously a group from London. They had a series of really great ambient prog breaks albums. Let's see. I'm trying to remember. Life Forms is one of them, and then Dead Cities is the other one. And then they had a live album, ISDN, as well. But they have a lot of great sort of ambient stuff. They were in a Sasha and Digweed mix at some point. I'm just putting it in the CD player. And I really like their stuff. So this is Life Forms off of their album Life Forms by The Future Sound of London here on Radio K, Real College Radio.

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0: Hello, this is Andrew WK. I'm very happy to be on this radio station. So happy that I named myself after it. 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

Radio K, Real College Radio. That was In a Beautiful Place Out in the Country by Boards of Canada. Before that, we had The Evil That Never Arrived by Stars of the Lid. Before that, How Much Reality Can You Take by Blanco de Gaia. And then we started that set off with Life Forms by The Future Sound of London off of their album of the same name. So a lot of ambient electronic music in this one. Perhaps a little less Blanco de Gaia. That was some very classic Goa trance from, I want to say that they're from England, but I'm not 100% sure. The rest of them are very sort of solidly ambient bands. Boards of Canada, very well known. Stars of the Lid, a little bit less well known. But all of them are very great. They have great music. We're definitely going to pick up the pace a little bit here, though, with one of the pioneers of electronic music, Kraftwerk. Everybody loves Kraftwerk. Everybody knows how big of an influence they have on electronic music, and even outside of electronic music, on hip-hop, on pop music, on basically anything that anyone is making nowadays is in some way reliant on Kraftwerk. They're sort of like the Beatles of electronica. And this one we're going to play is Metropolis from their album The Man Machine, released in 1979. Really fun, great stuff, sort of proto-techno, and we're going to play it for you here on Radio K, Real College Radio.

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Radio K, Real College Radio. That was Surf Boy by Underworld. Before that, we had Firestarter by Prodigy. And then we started that set off with Metropolis by Kraftwerk. Sort of a lot of electronic music from different genres there. This is the electronic specialty show we have at Radio K that runs from 5 to 7 every Sunday with me, DJ Amos Yapos, though this is my last shift for a while. Yeah, another Underworld song there. We played another one an hour ago off of the same album, Dub No Bass With My Head Man, which is a really great sort of inspirational early techno album. I want to say 1994 is when it was released. But there's just so much consistency on that album that it's kind of remarkable. There are a lot of... Or rather, I think electronic music is a lot more so than a lot of other genres. It's driven by singles and DJ mixes and sort of more like popularity and spontaneity. And it's less so focused on, you know, let's make a consistent album. Let's make a sort of project in itself as a whole. And I think Underworld managed to...

have both like great singles off the album and at the same time a really great album just like in itself there. Before that, Prodigy, great breakbeat stuff. That was off of The Fat of the Land, which has some really great singles off of that one. And then Kraftwerk before that, a classic of the genre. We're going to go back to another one that we played earlier, The Field. We're going to play Every Day off of the album From Here We Go Sublime. This is one of my favorite trance tracks of all time. I think it also counts as... it's a bit house as well, sort of sample-based stuff with like a lot of loops and repetition. And they do a lot of interesting stuff with not a lot of variation. It's a very subtle track. So let's take a listen to that here on Radio K, Real College Radio.

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Radio K, Real College Radio, member and student supported since 1993.